Niceness, niceness. Hey, you mind if we just give you one that's just kind of one that just make you kind of dance and grind up a little bit, you know? Go grab a dance partner, grab your girlfriend or your boyfriend or your partner.

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What do you say? 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
0: Oh, all right. 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
0: Juice Crew. Facebook. Just check it out. Look for Humboldt County tag. Juice. Let's do this.
2: Hey, thanks for coming out. 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

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How y'all doing tonight? Friday night? What's up? Arcada. We're going to party tonight. Tomo representing tonight up in here, right? Yeah. Damn. Okay. Yeah. Check it out. All right. The recorder started now. Let's do this.

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Thanks, everybody. Yeah. Less vocals, more drums in the monitor. The vocals hot. Yeah. Yeah, you know. Okay, it's hot, it's hot. Did every lady get some beads tonight? Every lady got their beads tonight? Yeah. I'm trying. Yo, yeah. You're not a lady. I'm not asking you. You see two. Oh my goodness. All right. I'll put you in charge of that. They don't have to do what you did, though, just to give them to them. Let's do it. Hijacking. This is a takeover right now. Lock the doors.

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Give me some bass. Give me some bass. Give me some bass. Give me some bass. Give me some fucking bass. This is the takeover. Run for cover. 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Run for cover. This is the takeover. Run for cover. 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
1: 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Thanks, thanks. We gonna keep the party going. Is that okay? And we just fire them off, fire them off. See? Oh, watch this, watch this. That was bad. I know. It's been a while. Yeah. It's getting crazy. It's getting crazy. Watch the pump front. 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

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I want everybody to sing one thing. I'm gonna say we never give up the fight. And you're gonna say you never give up the fight. 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Okay, you guys got that? 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I gave you guys a high one because I can't sing high. I can just sing low. Okay? All right, here it is. Check it out. Check it out. 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I said we never give up the fight. I said we never give up the fight. 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I love y'all. 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

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I like this one.

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We do it our way. All we want to do is just lay the track down. Me and my crew just laid the beat down. 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Take a hit from my chaiwa. 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

Y'all like that? Is that high energy enough? 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Yeah. 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

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It's the juice sound. 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

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Boom, boom, boom, boom, boom, boom. 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Get the party happening. Get the party happening. Get the party happening. Get the party happening. 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

party happening. 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

That's how, yo. When I was a youth, I was a house rocker. 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Each and every time we come through the shock. 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This is a grind it. 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You know, when I was growing up, they used to do this thing called the freak. Y'all know what the freak is? If you know what the freak is, make some noise. All right, you don't know what the freak is. It's like this, it's like this. You get a partner and you just gotta grind. 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The person that's next to you right here.

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1: Whoa.
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1: Take it out, crew.
2: Y'all feeling that? Y'all feeling that? 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Don't look at me like I'm crazy. Don't look at me like I'm crazy.
3: I got you.
2: So the freak, I'm telling you, that's my favorite dance. It stood the test of time. Hey man, I'm sorry if you don't know what the freak. If you don't know what the freak is, somebody want to demonstrate for the brother? I wasn't really hitting it right enough, is what he was saying, and he's kind of confused. He wants somebody. You ready? It's kind of like, you know, it's hard to do it when like the lights are shining on you and all like that. You know. See. It's really easy to do. Okay, this next song you can do the freak to also. We having a little technical difficulties. Just give us like 1 second, 1 second. Mingle amongst your friends, you know. There's some freaks out there. If you're a freak, raise your hand. If you're a freak, raise your hand. Okay, let's do it like this. If you're a freak, don't raise your hand.
3: What's up? How we looking?
2: Hold on. Hey, have you tipped your bartender tonight? Have you tipped your bartender tonight? Make sure you do that. I know them personally. If you want to tip me, find our manager, Mimi Law. If you see her by the bar, tell her to stop drinking. You want to tip us, go to Mimi Law.
4: Yes, yes, yes, y'all. We gonna ride in and ride in and ride.

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Catch me later. Hey, big up Miss Law. She puts up with me. Big up Miss Mimi Law. Everybody's

Build it up, build it up, dudes, build it up. Yes, yes, yes, y'all. You got me in the mood, man, mood, man, mood, man, mood, man. Yes, it's a phantom rhythm. We gonna keep firing away. We only got a little bit of time. You guys don't mind, we just keep popping them off, right? Big up, family in the house. K-Star on the keys, big respect. Dollar Bill, we call him Chauncey Dollar Bill.

You know. I was curious if I can get a pitcher of beer up here. Talk to the pretty girl that talked to the other pretty girl to talk to the other pretty girl and tell her to give me a pitcher. Put it on the juice tab. What's up, homes?

That's West Coast, y'all. Make some noise for Dollar Bill. I don't know what he's trying to prove with those Kanye glasses on. We'll talk about that later. Who's left? Oh, the drummer. We call him Jay Bird.

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It's Friday night. Make some noise. Make some noise. Wave the flag. Wave the flag. Wave the flag. Wave the flag. Grind it out. Grind it out. Grind it out. Grind it out. Act like you know. All right, my name is Mo Chill. Everybody drop out. We in the studio again, just creating, laying down the fucking foundation. And my people, they waiting. They waiting. What they gonna

Yo, what they gonna do? What they gonna say? Yo, my people's out there with Sonny Bray. They can rock a party. They can rock a party. And they can rock a party. You're goddamn right. Yo, you're goddamn right.

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And my people, they waiting. They waiting. What they gonna do? What they gonna say? Yo, my people's out there in Sunny Bray. We can rock a party. We can rock a party. We can rock a party. You're goddamn right. Act like you know. Yes, I am. Hey, where's my homie at? Where's my homie at? Was that all right? Did you feel that, homie? Where's yours? Are you feeling good tonight? Let me just get some water real quick. Hold on. Is this spring water? I can only drink spring water. I'm sorry. Yo, let me just tell you one thing. There's been a lot of shit going down around here tonight. I'm gonna get serious right here, okay? There's a lot of shit going down around town. Motherfuckers snitching off motherfuckers, you know what I'm saying? Y'all read it in the paper, right? We don't do that around here. We handle it ourselves. So what I say is you never drop dime. Not even on your enemy. You never drop dime. Hear what I'm saying? Tell them, Juice Crew. No matter how crazy it gets.

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You know what I'm saying? We run this. It's just a simple fact, homie. Watch yourself, cousin. Don't be dropping a dime around here. I never drop a dime. I never drop a dime. I just wanna get 16 lines. 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

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Yo, this one we call Step Ahead. 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One of those dance hall tracks. Everybody report to the dance floor. Come close to the stage. It's one of those intimate joints, you know. Ah, good water, good water. 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

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How are you feeling tonight? A lot of beautiful ladies out there. Hey, all the gentlemen, say what's up to the beautiful ladies. Yo, say what's up. Say hey, baby. Oh, come on, no handshakes. We're family around here. We're family around here. You know how we run it. All right, what's happening? What's next, Juice? Put me on. I got something to say.

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love it? Yeah. Do you love it? Do you love it? Do you love it? Do you love it? Yeah. Do you love it? Yeah.

Yeah. Do you love it? Yeah. Do you love it? Do you love it? Yo, Juice, give him a little instrumental action right here. Let him feel it. Let him feel what hip-hop is all about. It ain't all about sneakers and gangster rap. It's more about beats and hand claps. You know what I'm saying? Yeah. Let him feel that, Juice. Let him feel that.

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I want more than that. Put me on, I got something to say. Said I love hip hop. We live it every day. I just want bass only. Bass only. Bass only. Bass only. Y'all gonna put me on, I got something to say. Said we love hip hop. We live it every day. We love hip hop. 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
1: What do they call you?
2: Sexy mouth. 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

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I got a new song. Y'all want a new song? I got a new song. Y'all want a new song? It's kind of deep. It's kind of deep. Y'all ready for this? I know we up here in the woods. So this is kind of little cuz, what you think? All right. This song is for my little cousin. We call it Little Cuz. Out of the 6ix9ine studio, Wicked Sound, West Coast, North Coast, that's how we do it. Act like you know.

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You gotta

on the boulevard, little cubs. It gets hard on the boulevard, little cubs. Watch your back on the boulevard, little cubs. Check it out.

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On the boulevard, little cuz, it's so hard. On the boulevard, little cuz, I said it's hard. On the boulevard, little cuz, check it out.

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Yeah, I wrote this song. My cousin, you know, I'm from South Central Los Angeles.

0: Watch yourself out there, Sam. We got one more song for y'all. We got one more song for y'all. Any requests out there? Any requests? I Shot the Sheriff. Sorry, we don't do covers. Huh? Any Juice requests? You know what? I don't even know you, man. I don't.
1: Mustang Sally, baby.
0: Anybody else? Hey, you know what? Hey, there's one thing that's really similar to Mustang Sally. There's one thing that's really similar to Mustang Sally. It's called Mash the Gas. Master, your mom was a sheriff? She was the only cool sheriff I know. Hey, thanks for coming out. Remember, hey, if you're from Tomo, make some noise right now. Tomo, make some noise. Represent. This is what we call Master Gas. Jump in the club, in the VIP. That's how we do it. 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
1: We're gonna take it out on this chorus right here.
0: With Lord have mercy.
1: Make some love, Gideon, make some love.
0: With Lord have mercy.
1: We've got to make some love before it's over.
2: Yes.
1: We're gonna keep the party going, cause that's how we do. Make some noise, make some noise.

mama, big up, we gotta do our part. How does it feel? Living for the next vibration. 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And they say they be relating to the flow that you're throwing down. But when it just is, we don't mess around. You need direction, just follow the crown. I said the crown just pounded with sound. Yeah. Ain't afraid for what I believe in. What's the reason? 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

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DJ, yo, turn it up. 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Y'all rock it out, rock it out. 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

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And then trying to create a little difference and make a difference. Do what you can to take a stand. Original stand, said you know, unified man. We gotta do what's right, man. Said I said we can't criticize, man. I did a DJ, DJ. Turn it up, y'all. DJ, DJ, DJ. Turn it up. DJ, DJ, DJ. Turn it up, turn it up, y'all. DJ, DJ, DJ. 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

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One more stretch, one more stretch. 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Rhythm. One more stretch, one more stretch.

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Divvy divvy DJ, divvy divvy DJ, DJ, turn it up. Yeah, when I come to the club, I just wanna dance, just wanna make dance. 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
1: little marijuana.
0: 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That's an original song. That one should be played rather than a cover song. But here. It's a little simple too. But that's not a developed song really, like another rhythm.
3: We have picked let's make it into one, man. Give me something to write to. Home skillet.
0: We can record today's practice.
3: Alright.
0: I've got that song bounced down too as a quick track.
3: Still need a couple tracks for my album to fill it out.
0: Yes, you should do a guest song.
3: I was thinking about

0: that flower based on?
1: That's I don't remember it right now.
2: I have recordings of that on tape, dog.
1: I don't know it exactly, but I know.
3: You know, it's 80%.

0: So I'll check the keys with me on the
1: F sharp with me, right?
0: Yeah, F sharp to B, and then C sharp. Well, it's not, no, not C sharp, D.
1: I don't know.
0: D major. So.
2: Is there a change?
0: There's a change. We'll check this.
2: Yeah. I'm playing.

0: before you play it, So C starts off with G sharp?
1: G, F sharp.
0: All change?
1: The change starts off in D. If you're in D major.

0: half step up.
1: Yeah.
0: A little so it goes D and E four times.
1: Yeah.
0: And then at the end of it.
1: Bear's Salmon.
2: Bear's Salmon.
1: And there's a hella good one by Luciano.
2: Who did the one that you showed me back in the day?
1: Yeah,
3: Randy Newman.
1: No, Newman. It is Randy Newman.
3: That's not who he was. Who was singing on the Sly and Robbie version, though?
1: On the Sly and Robbie? No, on the reggae version.
3: Yeah, the reggae version.
1: No, Bear's Hammond. One of the. Oh, and.
3: Yeah, a little Sandy. I'm a little Bear's Robert Gray. Really, that's Bear's. Yeah. Okay.
1: But well, there's another one too.
3: I'll teach you that song tomorrow.
0: Boom.
3: Yeah.
0: I got it somewhere.
3: Yeah. All right. If you know where it's it also Anthony B. Time to find fight from you, Wawaria. Nah, let's Babylon. Come to your Babylon.
0: Is that Cuscus?
3: Oh, is it?

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And me took in a spun up some weed and hold on it. A long time.

0: friends by names. And me two Guinness for them some weed and all our mates. With the boy. Yeah.
1: Check.

0: Clever Maddie.
1: Make sure you get out.
2: You don't look so good anymore.
3: Yeah.
2: Shabby. Never see
3: yeah.
2: So

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0: Now's a really easy one too, but it'd probably be bored to death. What's
1: boom,
0: that
1: one? Boom, boom, boom.
2: I don't know how the bass sound goes. Maybe it's a bit more melodic. That
1: one way to
2: plan.
1: It's like.

We picked the

0: What song was I doing?
1: Sit on the corner, everybody's a little marijuana.
0: I play that song. That's an original song. That one should be played rather than a cover song, but here. This is a simple keyboard. But that's not a developed song, really, like another rhythm.
2: We have picked let's make it into rhythms. One, man. Give me something to write to, Home Skillet.
0: We can record today's practice.
2: All right.
0: I've got that song bounced down, too, as a quick track.
2: Still need a couple tracks for my album to fill it out.
0: Yes, you should do a guest song.
2: I was thinking about...

0: that flower based on?
1: That's a, I don't remember it right now.
2: Yeah. I have recordings of that on tape, dog.
3: I don't want to take too long. But I do want to make all these decisions, though.
1: For
3: so,
1: next show.
3: So we have
1: tempo,
3: and what else?
1: Oh, man, that's just getting too high.
3: Can we do Baltimore, Uncle?
1: Baltimore, for sure. That would be
3: cool. Can you teach him the bass line?
2: I'm through.
1: I don't know it exactly, but I know what it is.
3: You know, it's
1: and I know what 80%. It is.

0: So check the keys with me on the
1: F sharp with me, right?
0: Yeah, F sharp to B, and then C sharp. Not C sharp, but D.
1: I don't know.
0: D major. So.
2: Is there a change?
0: There's a change. Check this.
2: Yeah, that's what I'm playing.

0: For you. Play it while you play it. Sweet. So C starts off with G sharp?
1: G, F sharp.
0: All change?
1: The change starts off in... starts off in D. If you're in D major.

0: Barazamin. There's a hella good one by Luciano.
1: Who did the one that you showed me back in the day?
0: Yay!
2: Randy Newman.
0: Randy Newman. It is Randy Newman.
2: That's not who he was. Who was singing on the Sly and Robbie version, though?
0: On the Sly and Robbie? No. On the reggae version?
2: Yeah, the reggae version.
0: No. Barazamin. One of the. Oh, and. He ain't it hard just to live in the city.
2: He a little Sandy. I'm a little Robert Gray. Really, that's Barris? Yeah. Okay.
0: But well, there's another one too.
2: I'll get you that song tomorrow.
1: Ooh.
2: Yeah.
1: I got it somewhere.
2: Yeah. All right.
1: If you know where
2: it's also Anthony B. Time to buy and fight from you, Wawaria. Nah, let's Bobby Lang. Nah, let's Bobby Lang.
1: Cuss.
2: Oh, is it?

0: back from the breakdown, like Ishii was saying, it doesn't start over.
1: I told him I'm bringing him on tomorrow.
0: It starts over with like this refrain where it's all and it just stops. And then it comes back to the head again. Yeah.
1: So we'll go to the bridge twice while we play the tune.
0: Yeah. We don't even go to the bridge and juice when we play it because the Gideon, those guys don't have the chorus part, but as long as you bust the chorus out, you gotta change key. Yeah.
1: That's a little trick you got there. Brought out. Alright, so
0: that one's a good one.
1: Do you
0: want to definitely
1: leave
0: that
1: those two, or you want to throw a drum song in there too, or what?
2: What's the first one?
1: Tempo?
0: We need to practice that one though. Forget, just practice to get, make sure we're on the same key.
2: It's C, right?
0: I do it in C.
1: No, hold on.
0: That last song was all sped up and in D. Let's do it in C.

0: getting sharper.
1: They keep like going sharper. Put them on top.

0: Baltimore are we going to do? Which order are we going to do?
1: We'll do Baltimore first. Do it the same order we did it.
0: To,
1: tempo.
0: Okay. Drum song.
1: Yeah. Baltimore tempo drum song. Then Sata.
0: Sata Masagana?
1: Uh-huh. That would be the one.
0: There's a King of Kings. I was forgetting what Sata Masagana means. It's from the translation, or Thanks and Praises.
1: Yeah.
0: Yeah. Couldn't remember if it was translated with the power. It's all King of Kings. And it's like Sata Masagana. Because he does a literal translation.
1: Yeah, it's like glory, glory be to the.
2: There's one thing to just back next door, but it's.
0: What's King of Kings?
1: Next door. There's a bathroom with a light that works in toilet.
2: I think I just used the bathroom.
1: Oh, really?
2: Over there was just a little bit. The one there is wet.
0: Masagana.

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1: This is what we call instant classic. 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
1: Thank you.
0: The back monitors, too.
1: Thank you all very much for coming.
0: We're a little too hyped for these guys tonight. We don't want to,
1: yeah.
0: You know, they already have enough ringing in their ears as it is. It's a good thing, though. It's a good thing. All right, let's do this. Let's do this. More down. Look, I'll say it louder.
1: Check, 1, 2.
0: More down. Get low.
1: Check, one, two.
0: All right, we're going to keep the dance party going?
1: Yeah.
0: All right.
1: Let's keep it going, Mo.
0: What we got next? What we got next, Ju?

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0: and you, and you, and you.
2: I'm in. And you, and you, and you. Yeah, do that last one.

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1: to the
0: on the field is
1: praise to the cow.
2: When you're in the barn, all the cows go.

0: Cause I'm so swaggerific, I don't know if I'm gonna let you touch it. I just finished the show, and you're acting like a groupie though. I'm going to the next venue, maybe to be continued. You gotta stay cool, lady, that's how I do it, driving me crazy. 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I'm taking it to the next, though. 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That's how we rolling. I keep it coming in, I'm swagger riffing, holding.
1: Swaggerific, and we terrific. Cataclysmic, guy with the click. 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
0: Swaggerific,
1: cataclysmic. And gotta say, terrific.
0: Out of this world. Swaggerific.
2: It's a swaggerific.
0: I like you
1: with the click. Swaggerific. And we terrific. So then I gotta walk this thing.
2: Terrific, magnificent.
1: When we did it,
2: wanna take you in.
0: With the click. Swaggerific.
1: Monolithic. When we just pull out with it. Monolithic. When we pull out with it.
2: Get with it, monolithic.
1: Cataclysmic. When we deal with the click.
2: Cataclysmic. Yeah, that's some good shit right there.
1: Monolithic. When we deal with the click. Monolithic. When we pull out with it.
2: Cataclysmic.
1: And I give it a lick.
0: Cataclysmic.
1: Oh, damn, we want to stick. Cataclysmic, with me deal with the clip, monolithic. 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

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It's a Monday though, I say we rocking though. We gonna take it though, to the North Pole. 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
1: This one we like to call Phantom. I don't know, it just sounds kind of dark.
2: Hold up, no.
1: What?
2: Hold
1: up. Am I?
3: Huddle.
2: Bring it. 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This other side name, bless. 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
1: This is truly the last one. I'm sorry. We love y'all.
2: Quickly.
1: Thanks for vibing with us.

0: time, every time. 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
1: So a juice.
0: Boom.
2: And hopefully we shake your ass tonight.

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1: Yes. Respect, dude.
0: Nice.
1: So, yeah, I just want to say big ups to people who traveled the distance to make it here tonight, because I know some of y'all coming down from the hills.
0: Yeah,
1: some of you guys coming from Brazil. People coming from all over, just dropping off the map left and right.
0: Yeah, yeah, yeah. I hope
1: so
0: y'all
1: anyway, big up. Thanks for coming out.
0: Boom. Cool, man. Everybody like to drink their coffee in the morning? Coffee is an Ethiopian drink. It comes from the town of Kaffa. And the elders in Ethiopia still drink a little small cup of coffee because that stuff is thick. It's the right stuff for the morning. So now you know, coffee comes from Kaffa, Ethiopian drink. Beautiful thing. Yeah, man, are you ready for some homemade, homegrown reggae music?

0: where the MCs at? Yeah, I can't run this shit by myself. It's all freestyle, dogs. 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
1: It don't matter. 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

0: Yes, people. Welcome out to Humbrews, Humboldt Brews. Tonight with Ishi Doobie, we're celebrating New Year's. Give it up for the Masagana Band. We got the lovely ladies of Bidagwa, and we're going to be kicking off the 08 year with Ishi Doobie himself. So without further ado, Ishi Doobie and Masagana.
1: Thank you.

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Reggae music, y'all. 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

0: Hey, hey.
1: Hey, yo, people. This show is brought to you by Universal Balance Productions. I want everybody to hail up my man Sam on the soundboard. He's trying to duck and hide right now. Make a noise for him. All right, we started a record label. And because of this record label, I was able to record a song with Capleton, the fireman, King Shango. Yeah, we're gonna give you a taste of that right now. Tune called Broke Them Bubble. Big up Sam Saphir one time, everybody. Yeah, yeah!

Yeah. 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Next to Masakana. 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We only got so much 2000 left. 2007, right? 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

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Yes, Connie. Real reggae music is in the building, y'all.

0: Yeah! We got one more tune for y'all before we take a short break and then come back for the midnight celebration. Yeah, yeah!
1: Yeah, that's what's next, right?

0: Hey, that's it. I'll see y'all later. Peace out.
1: You know you must suffer.
2: Thank you tonight. We love y'all for coming out. We want to respect the band for playing such nice music.
1: You must run another one.
3: Another new one. Yeah.

0: Check, check, a 1, 2, said a check, one. Yeah,
1: yeah.
0: I like it, I like it.

0: step ahead, yo.
1: Yo.
0: Stay a step ahead.
1: We are one piece. But nobody wants justice.
0: We just rolling through.
1: But

0: to heaven, I said.
1: Did you hear it? It sounds
0: but
1: like
0: nobody want to die.
1: Did you hear it? It sounds
0: Lord
1: like
0: have mercy, tell them say.
1: Did you hear it?
0: Everybody
1: like
0: want to go up to heaven, Lord.
1: Did you hear it?
0: But nobody want to die.
1: Did you hear it? It sounds so right. Did you hear it?

0: That's how long the first song is, huh?
1: No, we're playing them short. Because
0: all right. You should cue up Lenny and me on that when we do them short. Cause
1: I did, but you want to
0: I was listening. You didn't say anything on the mic. I hear everything on the mic.
1: We're playing it a little after 3. So.
0: Refreshments? Where do we meet? Where are we playing there?
2: Yeah. Okay.
3: Where are we playing?
2: It's good to know.
1: Plaza.
0: Do you know where though? In the middle or is there different courts?
3: They usually have different
4: Yeah. So. Oh shit. Oh shit, it's that one. Alright. That's wicked.

0: Y'all feeling that tonight? Y'all feeling that tonight?
1: Yeah.
0: Woo! I like it. I like it. Y'all with us tonight. Damn. It's a good crowd.
2: We gonna keep it moving though. This dude right here, he's the only one. Boom.

turn it up. 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Yo, on the way up to the top, we can't stop, can't talk, cause we keep on walking tall. Have a little pride in yourself, truth be told, you can't count on no one else. 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

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And then trying to create a little difference and make a difference. Do what you can to take a stand. Original stand, said you know, unified man. We gotta do what's right, man. Said I said we can't criticize, man. I did a DJ. Turn it up, y'all. DJ. 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

0: DJ, divvy divvy, turn it up. Divvy divvy DJ, divvy divvy DJ, DJ, turn it up. Yeah, when I come to the club, I just wanna dance, just wanna.
1: We got, run it.
2: And you don't have to read nobody else's.

0: Watch me, tell them me.
1: And hopefully we shake your ass tonight.
2: Yeah.
1: You ready?
0: I'm ready, man. What's up?
1: I said I send a little blessing on the right, and then I send enough respect on the right. And if you feel the love in any place, then everybody come lick a shot tonight. I said I send a little blessing on the right,

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1: Yes. Respect, dude.
0: Nice.
2: Yeah, man.
3: Just dropping off the map left and right.
2: Yeah.
1: Thanks for coming out.
0: Boom.

0: Yo, check, check. How's everybody feeling tonight? You're gonna let us party with you tonight. Yeah. Big up to the Six Rivers. Six Rivers management. Kurt and the crew. Make sure you tip your bartender tonight.
1: As we continue.

0: want you to know, Lord, just where I stand. Yes, all right. Everybody hear everything, all right?
1: Bring the next one. All
0: right.

0: Yeah,
1: nice, nice crew. All right, y'all. How y'all feeling tonight? Homebrew Saturday night. We gonna mash the party. My name is Mo Chill. This is Gideon right here.
2: Thank you.
1: Let's run this thing. Let's run this thing, Juice Crew.
3: I want to thank you all for coming out tonight. We're going to love Humboldt Brewery.
1: We're going to try to get the sound right.
3: Again.

0: Big up the people with the party every time. 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I wanna vibe tonight. 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
1: Here we go, it's a no, no, no, no. Come with a little flow. Let the people know that we start from stage show. What you know?

0: That's right, Juice Crew. 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Respect the homebrews every time.
1: Don't.
0: That's right.
1: I just let live flow. Let me not in the studio.
0: Look at the drummer.
1: So thank you very much.
0: All right.
1: We're just getting around.
2: Yeah.
0: Is the sound all dialed in out there? I see family out there. All right.
2: Juice Monster.
0: It's a tough crowd out there. Y'all feeling good? All right. I'm just checking. You can come closer. You can come closer if you want to. We're going to do this one. Red light, drag off.
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0: Here I am. 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Yes, all right. 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
1: Bring the next one.
0: All right. 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Yeah. Thanks, y'all. All right.
1: Thank you very much.
0: What's that? That opening
1: this
0: groove.
1: This is called the Baltimore Running.

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1: Yeah. 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
0: Lord of mercy, this yes. happens to be reaching out to our nation without.
1: I just like this rhythm.
0: Chinit, I would say. Yeah. 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Not going rolling the Babylon college. 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
0: You got it.
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1: Yes.
0: Yeah, I'm the big voice in one. 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
1: Yes!
0: yeah, next rhythm. I want to big up my man EC for coming up on that one.
1: I like that.
0: Wonderful. We love him. Big him up.
1: Yeah. Give him some love, y'all. Damn, he hit that one note. I was like, wow. Yo, here we go.

0: Yeah, 2005.
1: Shoot that. Almost 2006. I like it.
0: That's right. That's
1: yo,
0: right.
1: Yo. Check it out, yo.

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1: 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Oh shit, call me by C5.
0: Shoot that.
1: That's alright.

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0: The story begins, my cousin was still little. 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
1: That's fun.
0: You ready for one more?
1: Y'all feel that? 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

0: 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Got the raffle tickets for the raffle back there. And hey, Sweetie Pie, come up and tell me how many gifts we have so I know how many tickets to pull.
1: So I think I might have Robin's phone number in my cell phone. Do you guys want me to try to
2: call her? Oh, you follow her.
1: So at least we know what's going on. Mm-hmm. Where's Paul going to show up for Paul?
2: No.
3: Good
1: question.
3: No. Don't count on it. We can't.
1: I'll go call her.
3: Why?
1: Find out.
2: You call Kevin, he might know too.
1: I don't want to call too late. I guess it wouldn't matter because we'll be done at 9, right?

0: No.
1: I'm ready to rock.
0: I brought it back from the co-op.
1: Oh, yeah? Back from the gym. Spraying in, mask out back.
0: Here we go.

0: just going to have to get used to not singing the same note as the melody of the song, which is like...
1: That's hard on the chorus?
0: That's not the chorus. That's the verse.
2: Probably want to get... He's got to stick in his key. If he sticks in his key, it'll be good.
0: We need to musically broaden from singing the exact same note as everything else.
1: We just need to practice with him.
0: So it's like, yeah.
2: But it don't faze me. Turn the next page.
0: It's just bizarre to him.
1: Yeah, I heard it on the show. It's going to happen to him again. Like, he's going to have to
2: But it don't faze me. Bobby, I'm fazing.
0: I'm convinced it sounds better than the way it was. I would play it a different way, but I just think it sounds better, and I think that he should sing whatever note he's played before, or a different one.
1: I think maybe say that to just like make him aware that we know what we're doing on that tune. You don't have to wind it unless there's no reason to wind it. Muscle through it, make it sound good.
3: Hit this shit right here, man.

0: what did it sound like? It sounded like Wayne Wonder when we first started playing. That was all. Exactly. With that vocal effect on it and shit.
1: That would be,
0: that'd be hilarious.
2: That's the super legato.
0: The other thing, the other thing we played the other day was the
2: super legato
0: rhythm.
1: Yes.
0: And then we did that weird little gunshot thing that Mark was talking about.
1: Yeah.
0: If I'm even gonna play that at the show, I gotta like play that one more time.
2: What song was that one?
0: I like it.
1: Pervert.
0: Okay. And then we should work on the intro because we did play the.
1: Yeah, yeah.
0: Find it.
1: Yeah, for me, I like you guys together with me just doing the simple.
2: How'd you do the
0: walk-up
2: again?
0: It goes.

0: I can't sing it.
1: Yeah, it's like another.
0: No. Something like that.
1: The other line was the one that...
0: I have a hard time vocalizing it, but...
1: Yeah, close, yeah.
2: I drank this mescaline, I didn't even sing.

0: I'm just trying.
1: Yeah, that was it. Though.
2: It's actually
0: 1, 2, 3, 4, 5. It's like,
1: yeah, one of my favorite Fat Tire beers.
3: Me too.
1: The Belgians. I don't really care
3: right.
1: for that.
3: That's what you like.
2: The Belgians.
3: You like
1: the Belgians.
2: Paul was on the coast.
3: Refreshing.

0: just ended on the left.
1: That's hard hitting, man. That's Mark Mix.
2: Marky Mark.
1: I was just kind of going nuts with us like that.
3: I know.
1: He wanted to
2: do it like that.
1: I
2: need
1: to remember in the sauna.
3: Oh, so the ones that Mo wanted
1: me to make sure that we practiced, although we haven't been playing them, is
0: Pervert in the sauna.
1: I thought we were scratch that because there's no guitar. That's like the whole tune, man.
4: I know.
1: I don't know. You guys want to play that?
0: The only thing about that is I sent that song to

0: very much. Thank you, thank you. That was amazing to me.
1: Damn, he hit that one note. I was like, wow. Yo, here we go. Here we go. Here we go.

0: it up. Yeah, 2005.
1: Shoot that. Almost 2006. I like it.
0: That's right, that's
1: yo,
0: right.
1: Yo, check it out, yo.

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1: 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Oh, shit, call me by surprise.
0: Shoot that.
1: That's all right.

0: brother. 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
1: No. No. This ain't gonna fit it. 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Build a force kit.

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What you fighting for? 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Yeah. What you fighting for? Fighting for the youth. 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

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What you fighting for? Fighting for freedom. 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

0: Yes, I.
1: How you guys doing?
0: This kid is crazy.
1: All right.
0: This one is kind of, you know, we like to call it our dance number. So here it comes.

0: you. All right. Hi, now that we got your attention.
1: Hello.
0: Family business every time that we come around, round, round, round.
1: Family is at the core.
0: Yes, Juice.
2: Bring around the rhythm.
0: You heard it here first.
2: The Juice. Family business.
0: Can you feel that?
2: I rebound every time we roll.
0: Can you feel that?
2: I rebound every time that we come around.
0: Can you feel it?
2: We just need more time, family business sound.
0: Yeah, motion.

0: got to feel this. Uyaka, thank you. Fresh water, this is for you. Robin, in the house, yo. Yes, y'all. Y'all having a good time tonight? This is like, this is nice, you know? It's summertime. Sometimes we don't recognize that out here. Under the smoke screen, under the fog. Behind the iron.
1: It's just a little hip hop, mix it with some dancehall. It's just a little hip hop, mix it with some dancehall. Then you're not the juice crew.
0: All right. Are we ready? Here we go, here we go. If you didn't know, my band's name is Juice. We live here, Humboldt County, represent every time. Roots run deep. We just came to rock it. We just came to rock it.

we keep on walking on hip-hop, mix it with a little bit of man-tong. 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Rockin' the party all night and all day. That's what we do today. It's just a little hip hop. 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

0: Y'all with us now, right? 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
1: Boom, boom.
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0: Choose, choose, and we lay it down. 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
1: Listen to
0: all right, I'm going to sing.

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1: To the center, to the front.
0: Yes, I.
1: Foundation.
0: Now this is that original. It's the Juice original. 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It's the JUC original. 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
1: Street soldier. 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
0: I like Street that. 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
1: Come on, come on.
0: When I walk one step at a time, but you know I said I'm in another ride.

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2: Yeah.
1: Do that again, can't stop.
0: Yes, like it's freaky right there. Sweet soldier, just like I told you. 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
1: All right, here we go.
0: Come on, move.
1: Extraterrestrial, never sexual.

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1: No chance, y'all. 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
0: Fresh lines.
1: We got another one for you.
0: Yo!
1: I don't know if we know what it is yet, but we're getting it.
0: You guys feeling all right? Rob, you okay? Robin, you guys all right? I just heard it was your anniversary. Man, you guys still have that twinkle in your eye. What's it, 2, 3 years? Is this your third, fourth?
1: 40th, what?
0: Damn, that's love.
1: Don't jump from 2 to 40.
0: That's love. All right. We're going to keep the party going. I don't want to embarrass them.
1: That's like copper. Because
0: I embarrassed them.
1: Shit.
0: I ended up embarrassing myself. You know how that goes.
1: God damn.
0: All right. What do we got, crew? Okay. We call this the sauna rhythm. Thanks. Thanks, you know. All right. This is sauna. We made this one up.
1: Well, Scott.
0: A few years ago. HSU, they used to have a sauna there, and yeah, you know, I'll tell you about it later. All right, let's do this. Whoa.

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0: guys are with me. What was that? Was that a valley or was that a peak? That was a peak. All right.
1: The zenith.
0: They're with me, I understand.
1: I think they are ready. They've been ready.
0: All right, y'all. Let's work this one. This one is for all the sisters and brethren tonight. Just having a good time, you know what I mean? That's what we like to do, have a good time. If there's one thing you know. All right, big up family in here. There's Wendy, Jen. Watch those ladies out there. Don't get hurt, boys. Don't get hurt.
1: Don't get hurt, boys.
0: I've seen it before. All right, here we go. Soul Trip. Soul Trip. Freshwater party or what? I said, is this a freshwater party or what? Yeah. Just like I thought. Yeah.

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Swing back and forth, that's the course. Every time I said I wanted just a little more. What if you have it in store for another brother? You know I gotta love your soldier. 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

0: 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All right. 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What we got for the people? For the people. 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That's kind of clever. All right, we got a few more for y'all. We're going to try to keep it, you know, keep it grinding. 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
1: The beat.

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0: 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Party all night.
1: Party all night.
0: Party all night.
1: Party all night.
0: Sometimes I feel a dirty hair. 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Remember Mr. T, he be the Rocky. 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What you gonna do when more

0: Something comes out at night. I think it's the juice. All right, I've heard this.
1: The juice. It's the freaks too.
0: The freaks come out at night.
1: The freaks come out at night.
0: They all.
1: And I
0: you
1: think
0: know.
1: The juice is under the freak umbrella. So
0: I think so.
1: Yeah. So it fits.
0: Exactly. All right.
1: We're gonna keep this one going. Cause the freaks come out at night. The freaks come out at night. Blah, blah, blah, blah. Fire and forget.

The truth comes out at night, and we come well prepared to go face the fight. They say the herbs come out at night, the purple come out at night. 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

0: 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Yeah.
1: I think they're feeling it.
0: Freshwater comes out at night.
1: You're fucking hitting it.
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0: All right, we got some more. 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
1: Hit
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0: 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All right. This one we call Step Ahead. Is it Step Ahead or are we doing the same rhythm? Or? All right, y'all. If you've been saving that tight pinhead joint, that last herb that you had, you rolled before you came here, now's the time to blaze it up. 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

0: 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Stay a step ahead till this shit goes down. Step ahead. Stay a step ahead.
1: Stay a step ahead, yo.
0: Yo, yo, the shit goes down. Stay a step ahead, yo.
2: That's sick right there.
0: The
2: y'all like that rhythm?
0: Down.
2: Y'all like that rhythm? Everybody grind it out. Grind it out. Grind it out. Grind it out. Stay a step ahead, yo. Grind it out. Grind it out.
3: Grind it out.
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3: Grind it
2: out. 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
3: Grind it, grind it, grind it.
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0: Late night, deep in the session, doing my thing, yo. We never rest, and get the lift, that don't lift. Just take a trip, watch me rip it. Don't you even trip. Stop here and let

0: but I can hold her, I can hold her. Yes, I know the people will come down, cause we protected, protected by the
1: Rasta.
0: I feel the weight and the hate feels like the golden chain. But in this life, you gotta keep the faith. No time to waste, my crew's on the case. We in a haste like a slap in the face. Each and every time we roll through your town, represent the masses strictly underground. 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
1: Big up, our crew.
0: Thanks and praises for the family.
1: Big up the NorCal Massive, too. From San Diego to Humboldt County, we represent the whole place.
0: West Side.
1: Some places
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0: I need some weed, weed, weed, weed. 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

Late night, deep in the session, doing my thing, yo, we never resting. A gift of lip that don't flip, just take a sip, watch me rip, and don't you even trip. Stop here unless you get the point. You think I'm soft cause I passed you my joint? Original, lion's blood running through my veins. I let you hear it when I'm feeling pain. Yo, I can't explain, this world is on my shoulder, but I can hold her, yo, I can hold her. Yes, I know your people will conquer, cause we protected by the Rasta. Still the weight and the hate feels like the golden gate, but in this life, you gotta keep the faith. But in this, my crew's on the case, yeah. 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
1: Watch your back.

That's right. It's a new time. 09. 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Big up Barack Obama. 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

0: Ah. Santa Cruz, they got this fast swing dance party.
1: Yeah, you grew up
2: Ventura.
1: That's when Big Bad Voodoo Daddy was coming up. You remember that?
3: Thanks, y'all. Tell him, let him know. One more. You guys really want more and more? One more. I need to hear you guys making loud noise, as loud as you can. As loud.
4: I think I can put more into it.
3: Mark says that he's been here 18 years, and he said he thinks you guys can put more into this. Come on, don't let me down. Pump it up. One more time for

0: yeah.
1: How y'all feeling out there? 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Man, he's been pulling it off all evening. I'm in.
2: Post show.

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0: Niggas, niggas, let Jah be praised. 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Let Jah be praised.
1: Give it up, reggae on the river.

0: Yeah. 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
1: Nice to be nice to be
0: yes,
1: alive.
0: Yes, I.
1: It's beautiful evening.
0: It's Friday night, y'all. Yeah. I don't think y'all heard me. It's Friday night, y'all. Yeah. It's Friday night, y'all.
1: All right.
0: I heard you that time. She's all of that and them some. Yeah, song.
1: We want to dedicate this song to the birthday girl. That's right. Yeah, that's right. All of that and then some. Run it. Hey.
2: Run things.
1: Basically.

0: You got me in the mood, man. Yes, yes, y'all. Yes, yes, y'all. And it just don't stop.
1: Right out of LA.
0: Like hey, y'all go get that one. Y'all go get that one.
1: People and shit.
0: 1984. Dougie Fresh, Slick Rick, the show.
2: Come on, man. I was four.
0: All right. Let's move it.
1: One love.

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1: Spooky, spooky.
0: Hey, sometimes I have a sing like this, cause I just like to sing like this. Watch now. I call me, mister.

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1: We didn't plan it, pom, pom.
0: And we didn't plan it.
1: Yeah.
0: But the Nani was so good.
1: The Nani was so good.
0: I stuck it right in and I forgot my hood. Another
1: instant classic.
0: Instant classic.
1: Another
0: to slap your ass to. Another juice inception.
1: Another juice inception.
2: Hand me the vibrator, I'll be first to hit the switch.
0: Can't follow that for some reason. Right now. The wrong thing was gonna come out.

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1: Let's play a little.
2: Jaws.
1: Let's play a little Step Ahead.

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0: 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I like that.
1: Yeah.
0: I wasn't hitting it right, but that was fat.
2: Call him the gun to smuggle.
0: He's got a big truck.

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2: Well, basically,
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2: Real.

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0: 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Yeah. 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Long Beach's finest. Long Beach's finest. Let's go. 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
1: It's the bass. The bass is fixing himself.
0: Really?
2: Fix yourself, bass.
0: You're not pulling a monologue. 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I can beatbox. 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I'm just kidding. I can't beatbox. 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I'm just kidding. 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
0: I see you. 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

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Pow, pow, pow, pow, pow, pow. 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
1: Technical difficulties.
0: Let's get technical.
2: 1 second.
0: It could get intellectual. Maybe a little sexual.
2: That's what he likes.
0: Well, let's keep it technical.
1: Technical.
0: We're gonna fix it though.
2: Think he's got it. What do we
0: All right, we're juice. Act like you know Arcada. This one's another waist winder. All the girls report to the dance floor right now. 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
1: 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All right. 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Let's do this, crew. Work with it for you.
2: Technical.
1: Let's do this.
2: It's a technical problem.
1: Move the masses.

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0: Step on the scene and you know what I mean. 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I mean, wait, sometimes it stops.
1: 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It's complicated.
0: It's a complex instrument that the Juice Crew, we are. It's a living, breathing family. Yo. Blunts and beats. That's all I need, just blunts and beats. Are you awake up there? Yeah.

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You guys say yes, yes. Make all the people shout. Make all the people shout. Make all the people shout. Make all the people shout. Yes. Nice. I like that. I like that. Okay, now this time, do it in like a higher key. Like, yes, yes. I'll do it with you. I'll do it with you, okay? Here we go.

It's just us. Just us. Make all the people say yes. Yes. I love y'all. Can you guys handle some more? Can you guys handle some more of this?

We live it every day. We live it every day. 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Yeah. We live it every day, day, day.

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Make some noise for the band. Yeah. We just wanna party with you tonight. Just wanna party with you tonight. Just wanna party with you tonight.

Thanks, y'all. 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Are y'all feeling the band tonight? Let me take a moment right now. So everybody knows about the tsunami and earthquake in Japan. So we're giving some of our proceeds from tonight to a family out there. Happens to be my family, believe it or not. And so, you know, if you want to donate something, they lost the whole house, you know, they lost the whole house, and it's a sad situation. But, you know, life will go on, of course. It always does. Life survives. So if you want to donate a little something, go up to the front door, and they'll take care of you. Say a prayer for Japan, all right? All right. Can y'all handle some more? I don't know. You got these guys leaning up on the wall over here. That girl way back there in the back. All right. We're gonna see. All right. Okay. Act like you know Arcada.

You guys feeling that? Fire and forget, that's what I say. Fire and forget. Yeah, I think you guys can handle it. Man, my man. It keeps coming in and coming out. I think we're sucking too much power. Sucking too much juice. Yeah. Yeah.

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Yeah. 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Make a round of applause for yourself tonight. Jambalaya, you got it. You got it. You got it. We got it. We got it. We got it. Let's share it. Boom. What do we got? What do we got? What do we got? Smack it down.

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Thanks for jamming with Juice tonight.

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It's hot up here.

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Yeah, yeah, huh, huh, huh. 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
0: Yeah, this is a family thing every time. 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Yeah, that's what the.

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That's just kind of one to just make you kind of dance and grind up a little bit, you know. 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

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I feel good right now. I feel good. 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

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What up? What up? Huh? What up?

0: Yeah. 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Yeah, yeah, yeah. Check 1, 2. Let's get this sound right.
1: You gotta speed it up a little bit slow. You gotta not watch too much.
2: I was like,
3: mash the gas.
2: Slow,
3: like, yeah, mash the gas, huh?
2: Let's keep it energy high. Dragging already. All right, let's do this.
0: All right. We got the sound, little. You can kind of work out the sound situation here. Boom. Boom. 1, 2, 1, 2. It's the Juice Crew coming out tonight, Saturday.

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All right, we're going to keep firing them off at y'all. Keep the dance floor popping. You know. That's right. It's original hip-hop, right? For your flavor, for your ear hole. 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That's right. 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

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You're goddamn right. Yeah, we can rock it, but. Yeah, you can feel that too. That's live original style right there, huh? You can feel that too. Yeah, yeah.

Yeah. Nice. I like that. We're on track. All right. Don't be shy. Come to the dance floor. We wanna pop this place. The sound you're listening to is Juice. Act like you know. 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

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We keep it rocking right off the top. It don't stop, just like when the beat drop. I kick another little freestyle kit.

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That's nice. 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Keep this.

0: Yeah, yeah. Boom, boom, boom, boom, boom. Rapaz, que não. All right, this is a dance track, a reggae kind of feel. Is that what it is? We call it a reggae kind of feel. Chronic, blaze it up.
1: Hey, Pete. Let's do this.
2: I'm gonna be playing this. This is the first time I've done this one.
0: Yeah, we give you enough flavors, many flavors. It's that juice rhythm.

0: That's right. Nice.
1: We're gonna keep it, popping. You know. Yeah.
2: All right. What do we got? Is it? You think so?
3: No, I'm just saying. I'm just trying to end them.
1: Yeah, thanks for rocking with us.

0: Thanks, y'all. Thanks.
1: Yes.
0: You're just going to keep it rocking while we got you. Keep it popping while we got you. Huh.
2: Yeah.

every night. Yeah. It's a rebel life out there. You can't help that. Can't help that. Yeah. A revolution will come when I'm around.

0: night. Blah, blah, blah. That's how we do it, y'all. It's a rebel life. Can't help that. You can't help that. Thanks, y'all. Thanks for rocking with us. What we got?
1: Ready? Here it is.
0: A street soldier, just like I told ya. Another street soldier, just like I told ya. A street soldier, just like I told ya.

0: Yeah.
1: What's next? Blunts and beats.
0: Y'all with us out there? Y'all with us? Yeah. Ha ha.

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It's a West Coast flavor thing right here. That you gotta love. There ain't no justice.

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There ain't no justice. It's just us. It's just us. Come on, crew. Rock the people out. Rock the people out. Make them scream and shout. Huh. I like it. It's just us. There ain't no justice. It's just us. There ain't no justice. It's just us. Yeah, yeah. Check it out.

just us, y'all. There ain't no justice. It's just us, it's just us. What? There ain't no justice. There ain't no justice. Rocket crew, it's just us. Gotta take care of each other out there, you know what I'm saying? Take care of me, you see me walking down that back alley. You know, I might need a little help. What? One time. This is my life. No time to get it twisted. A suit of armor has been thoroughly tested. If I tell you something, you know you can trust it. Hit the spot, this girl's interrupted.

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What did he say? There ain't no justice, just us.

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Or where you at? It's just us. There ain't no justice, just us. There ain't no justice, it's just us. Ha ha. Act like you know. All the beautiful ladies in the house, make some noise. You know who you are. All right, this one's kind of new. This one's kind of brand new. Y'all don't mind if I mess up on it. They won't mess up, I just mess up. What do we call it? Do we even have a name? It's a town and country rhythm. We'll give them that, all right. Town and country rhythm, let's do this. What's your name, Juice?

this rhythm. I like this rhythm. Check it out. Cause we here to move

All right, here we go. Check it out. Chorus, chorus. Cause we here to move your masses. Sound classes, yes, move your asses. More than average, keep it original.

Yeah. 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Make some noise. Can I get vocals in the drum monitor? A little more vocals in the drum monitor. You know that man's deaf back there. He's deaf. Can you hear me? Hello? Turn up your hearing aid, man. Turn it. Hello, Afro Samurai. Konnichiwa. Yo. Right there, perfect. Yo, okay, this one we call, Never Drop Dime. You know what I mean. Run it. I'm not talking about dropping money on the ground either.

just wanna kick 16 lines. 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I just wanna kick 16 lines. Snitching is a crime, you know I get mine. Just wanna kick 16 lines. Watch your back until the 10, we in again, huh? Set the flow, yo, it's cold as ice. When I hold the mic and I keep it high, when it comes at a price, are you men or mice? Is it gift or vice? 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I pitch on the gnarly Cali coast of Z. It's something that you can't teach in college. On the street, I said we call it street knowledge. 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
0: 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Hey, there you go. There's King Chill right there. 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Pop, pop, pop, pop. 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Hey, this is that. You know what it is. It's that West Coast flavor, act like you know. What? Everybody report to the dance floor again, like I said. 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

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A revolution mentality. 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

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Big up the people, big up the people. Yeah, this one's for you. 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

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This is exactly how it goes. Yeah. Thanks for rocking with us tonight, J-U-C-E. What? Act like you know. Hijacking. We hijacking this place. Here we go, 2010. Springtime's here. Love is in the air. I don't know where I'm going with that, really. I don't know what that, I mean, yes. I'm so in love right now. So in love. Yeah! That has nothing to do with this next song. It's called Hijacking. Let's do this. It's up my

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And every time.

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Yeah. 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

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What? 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

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Got you in my mind, look at my next, feel your vibe. 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

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Yeah. 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We gonna party with y'all tonight. Really? And we already... What's next? Hey, just remember Promised Land. Eventually we might have to squeeze down. This next one we call Little Cuz. Act like you know. It's about my little cuz. Yeah, everybody come to the dance floor right now. It's one of those feelings that you get when the juice is vibing. It's like a 6'4 Impala low riding. I like that. Well, let it grind. Let it grind for a second. Let me. Little cuz, respect the game and the game will respect you back. I always told you that. Yeah. You gotta respect the game out there. Check it out.

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You gotta play your hand, you dealt. They say it's a war on drugs, but it's a war on myself. Think the story ends, cycle continues. Reinterpretation of family values. When your only purpose is to get revenue, you gotta ask yourself, what's the real issue? Hard to get out once we get a taste. Easy to get caught up in the rat race. 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

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Love the game, and the game will love you back. I always told you that. Check it out. The story begins, my cousin was still little. Another crack baby born into the ghetto. Before we learned to walk, he had to learn to pedal. 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
0: This one we call Bang the Cut. 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

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You gonna ride it to the end? 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This one we call Step Ahead, because you gotta stay a step ahead. 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Act like you know, act like you know. 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
1: I know, but...
0: Twenty plus, at least. I like that. Hey, you guys feeling us tonight? You guys feeling us tonight? We up here for y'all. You know that. You know that. This is that original Humboldt County fresh squeezed juice for you. Organic style, live hip hop for your ear hole. Yo, you know, we're playing this other show next month. March 5th, I think. May 5th? That's May Day, I think. May Day up at Arcata Theater Lounge with Pato Baton. Pato. You know, the family man. So check that out. Check that out. It's going to be live. You know what we do. It's going to be live. Don't take it personal.

Yes, like I said, it's one of those West Coast joints. Take it out, crew. Take it out, crew. Boom. Blam, blam, blam. Pow. Irie. Niceness. Yes, yes, y'all, and it don't stop. Juice Crew make your body rock, yo. Yes, yes, y'all, and it don't stop.

Are you having a good time tonight? Yeah. Rock your body, body. Yo, rock your body, body, body. Rock your body, body. Rock your body, body. Yo, rock your body, body, body. Rock your body, body. 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

0: 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That's right.
1: All right.
2: Yes.
0: Nice. Hey, y'all gonna hang out to the end? Y'all gonna be with us? All the ladies in the house, make some noise.
1: Put me on too.
3: It's only midnight.
1: Okay.
0: Hey, I think we got a few more for y'all. Y'all gonna let us rock with you for a couple more? Yeah. Yeah. All right. As long as you said so. As long as you said so, Holmes. Me on, I got something to say. Yo, put me on. I got

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I want it out of the game, but they keep pulling me back in. Is it fortune or fame? Is it competition? Many a call, only few are chosen. Can't half step, cause the game's exposing. A complete surrender, got to represent. A new breed of

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Do you love it? Say yeah. Do you love it? Do you love it? Do you love it? Do you love it? Nice, nice crew. Grind it out.

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Do you love it? Do you love hip hop? Do you love hip hop? All right, we just gonna grind. We just gonna grind. Grab your partner right now, and we gonna grind it. You know how we love to do that. It's a Saturday night at the Pearl. Just gonna grind it. Just gonna grind. It's a Saturday night at the Pearl. Just gonna grind. Just gonna grind. It's a Saturday night at the Pearl. I'm on the grind. I'm on the grind. It's a Saturday night at the Pearl. Yeah. I said I love it. Do you love it? I said I love hip hop, huh? Do you love it? Yeah, I like that too. I like that too. Check it out. Yeah. Hear the struggle in my voice, 'cause I just wanna get it.

I say y'all gotta make some noise if you wanna, if you wanna feel it. Nah, nah, nah. Yo, I want it out of the game, but they pulling me back in. Is it fortune or fame? Is it competition? Many are called, only few are chosen. Can't have step, but the game's exposing. A complete surrender, got to represent. New breed of artists with a new president. Breed on the heartless end.

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Put me on, I got something to say. Last time, y'all. 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Do you love it? Do you love it?

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Yes, Aya. 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Feeling good tonight. What? We got one more? We got more? You need one? You want more? Do you want more? Can you handle more? I don't think you can handle the truth. All right, this one we call Family Business. Family Business.

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And it don't stop, and it don't stop. Yeah, yeah. Family business, like I said. Yo,

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Is it a dance floor battle going on right now? 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Be careful, be careful. 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We just wanna ride, just wanna grind and keep it on time. And every time you know what we do, just riding like a 6-4. 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
0: Yeah. 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
2: 12:40. 12:40. 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

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One, two, three, yo, yo. 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

0: If y'all want some more, make some motherfucking noise out there. I said, if you want some more, make some motherfucking noise out there. Okay, for real, this is the last one. Big up yourself, Pearl. Big up yourself, Pearl. Hey, be good to your bartenders tonight. Make sure you pay that front man, pay that doorman too. We're trying to get paid up in this month. Hey, we represent you. Check it out, Juice Crew MySpace.com. Is that how? .com. It's Juice Crew. No, that's. All right, check it out. Act like you know. I'm sorry, I said that wrong. It's
1: just spell it right.
0: Just Google it. Google it.

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Yeah. Another instant classic to knock your head to. We doing damage cause that's what we do. You in a panic cause we speaking the truth. Style is automatic, gonna make your body move. Another instant classic to knock your head to. We doing damage cause that's what we do. You in a panic

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Big up yourself, family business every time. Thanks for coming out, family. We represent you. We represent you. Check it out. Check it. A roughneck situation.

Sick to knock your head too. We doing damage cause that's what we do. You in a panic cause we speaking the truth. Style is automatic, gonna make your body move. Another instant classic to knock your head too. We doing damage cause that's what we do. You in a panic cause we speaking the truth.

Yeah, yeah, yeah. Like I said, it's been nice and it's been real tonight. Thanks for supporting your local artists. Yeah, I said it. Big up yourself. Beautiful ladies, you know what I say. Free speech, crack concrete. Free speech, crack concrete, like a sledgehammer. Like a sledgehammer. Free speech, crack concrete. Free speech, crack concrete, like a sledgehammer. Another rough situation, check it. 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Another rough situation. All right, bass and drum, check it. A roughneck situation, wreck it.

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All right, one more time. 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
0: It's a...
1: Imagine that.
0: Kind of something new school. We're going to call it Them No No. It's inspired by a DJ named Ninja Man. I don't know if you're familiar with Ninja Man. 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
1: them.
0: This is this one. Huh? 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
1: Let's give me the keyboards.
0: I don't think they know.
1: Them no know. Let me get me education. Me gone jack up. All right. 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Just give me the keyboard. I used to go down to the islands and little bit of patois and my chat and long time me not chat no patois, but tonight I will chat some patois. Lord of mercy, star. I'ma tell them, say, them no know when me get me education. Come back to Jamaica from me was a youth man. Them no know when me get me education. To me get that from the Almighty. 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

0: 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Them no know. Yo, more I tell them say. Where I tell them say.
1: Check it out. Cause I don't think they know.

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0: Woo!
1: That's hot.
0: All right. All right.
1: That's hot.
0: Yo, thanks. I appreciate
1: thanks,
0: that.
1: Thanks, y'all. Damn, I like this. Y'all rule crew tonight. The rule crew is
0: dirty
1: out tonight. Friday night.
0: This is a late night. This is for the late night crew. If you stayed out late
1: Friday
0: and waited,
1: night.
0: Watch it now. Watch them little body. Everybody feel hardy. Side up and shouty.

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Go you want me squeal? What me I go do now? Yo, me show them this deal. Tell him for real. One more time, my lala sign and seal. Yo, your mouth, tell him.

0: Thank you very much. This happens to be the Juice Crew.
1: Yes.
0: Yeah, we just having fun. Like, we hope you are too.
1: I like it. Yes, this next one we call a rebel life because it's a rebel life.
0: That's right.
1: Yes, I, a revolutionary state of mind.

0: simply tight. Every day and every night, night. Yeah. All right. Yeah. I like that. Thanks, y'all. Y'all gonna hang with us tonight? All right.
1: Thank you, thank you.
0: Yes. What? We got another. Okay, Cincy. Yeah, this is a, you know, another Herb song.
1: Yeah, big up the sound, man. Ishi, thank you all very much. I want to say it's lovely that summertime is here.
0: Yeah. That's right. That's what. We're going to bring it.
1: We're going to bring some vibes tonight. Thank you all for coming out.
0: Hey, it's
1: big up the sound,
0: business.
1: Man. Ishi, every time alongside the big man, Sam Saphir.
0: Family business every time. Let's run this juice crew.
1: In the area, charge and murder. Don't know, say this at number one sound. Don't know, say, but it's in for the power.
0: Boom, boom, boom. All right, we're going to keep the party going.

0: Yo, that's right, Juice. We gonna get the party started right here. It's Friday night, y'all. How we feeling tonight? Make some noise out there, Six Rivers.
1: Yeah.
0: We gonna wake up the neighborhood. Yeah. Transformation. I said I'm looking for my sanity. Some of them still living in clear, but it's never clear. Right, freedom. Said I see it in my sight. Babylon will infiltrate if you don't concentrate. Meditate and vibrate and pray. Father, you. Some of them seeking the truth. Where they gonna place the blame? Yo, to try to free up the pain. I've been down there. I feel the pressure. It's building revolution. It's getting crazy, but it don't faze me. I'm gonna turn the next page, see? Can't you see the sign?
2: Watch it on the front line.
0: It's getting crazy, but it don't faze me. I'm gonna turn the next page, see?
2: Can't you see the sign?
0: Watch it on the front line.
2: Front line. Go so no time. Sit down, come up with this your rhyme. On the finno say, a wicked every time. Say, my brother, more chill. On the finno say, your bus, see still. On the finno say, that you show them for real. What you are gonna do, say it on a big deal.
0: Getting crazy, but it don't phase. We gonna turn the next page, see? Can't you see the sign? Watch it on the front line. It's getting crazy, but it don't phase. We gonna turn the next page, see?
2: Can't you see the sign? Watch it on the front line.
0: Ain't no time left when you're living in a struggle. It's always been here, can't get out the bubble. Nothing new, judge, I plead guilty. World gone wrong, society can't fix me. I'm all alone on the planet made of stone. My boys told me, get your own. So I set out on a quest for a sense of worth. Know what your cost, never lost, I'm just a traveler. Can I dread roam this land again? I got to get out of the pop scene. Conscious search, blaze up the crop scene. Underground, that's how I feel it. Organic sound, blah, blah. Can you peel it? Don't call me a dope man, but I don't deal it.
2: Yeah,
0: I checked it for free. It's getting crazy, but it don't phase me. I'm gonna turn the next page, see? Can't you see the sign? Watch it on the front line. It's getting crazy, but it don't phase me. I'm gonna turn the next page, see?
2: Yeah.
0: Can't you see the sign?
2: Watch it on the front line.
0: Yo! Watch your back. We're gonna keep the party going. See, this is good, because we

Extraterrestrial, black intellectual. Let's get freaky tonight.

0: See.
1: I own it from Macville all the way down to Manil. I'm just kidding when I say I own it.

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1: Yeah.
2: 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Paper's buried in my backyard.

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1: Stanford.

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But, you know, as long as he was on point, it doesn't matter. Like, that's how I feel right now.

0: what to do.
1: Right. Do you know the intro to Taking Over?
0: And I would shut the fuck up.
2: That song's pretty. That's the one. That's the one I'm least good at. So I'm not. I can't cover for that song 100%. I gotta practice that song.
0: Which who was?
2: I've never. We haven't played that one live yet.
0: Taking Clovers.
2: Taking Clovers. It's got all those changes in it. I gotta hear it a few more times.
0: Okay, so do you want to scratch that from the list for this gig?
1: Sure.
0: Yeah.
1: Oh yeah.
2: Is Lenny not playing with us?
0: No, he's not.
2: Alright, you scratch that shit then, because it's not gonna
0: happen. Scrizzitch!
1: Good idea.
0: Take it over.
1: Hemp dress. Short version.

0: So this is another one of those intros. You played this intro though before.
1: Yeah. I know you have.
2: I don't remember what I
0: It's similar feel to the beginning of Conscience.

0: trouble.
1: I don't remember what I played on it last time.
0: As long as you just probably like do what you were doing like that, and then as long as you hit that.
2: Yeah.
0: Bam, bam, bam,
2: yeah. Bam, bam, bam, bam. As long as you play like a hippie drinky or all.

0: Bob outro right there.
1: Here for Jesus.
0: That's it.
2: Yeah.
1: Mambo shit. It's like Louisiana.
3: Job, reminds me of Stomp.
1: Job, River Jeezy.
3: Some beat Stomp would play.
1: Louisiana. Booker. River Jeezy.
4: Kiki, you just
1: kicked
4: me off here.
1: Listen,
4: stick in your
1: own. I was singing the Hecapella. I was singing the Hecapella. So will you play the outro of Stand Firmium for me? But hello.
4: Thank you.

0: Yeah.
1: We don't have to play it encore.
2: I was wondering, what's our position?
1: There's only one band. There's like a DJ, and then there's us.
2: So we're headliners
1: at
2: the end of the night.
1: And then there's the Sombra Brand after us. That's the no down and the skinny on that.

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Another juice stack, another juice track. 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

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Girl, I don't think me, I want that shit, way. Yeah.

0: Yeah, we gonna get right into it. Right into it, y'all. Right into it.
1: Yeah.
0: Basement grooving. Yo.
1: Thank you all.
0: You don't know
1: much.
0: If you don't know. Come on up. Shell. Come on up. Hit the dance floor.
1: Juice Crew.
0: That's how we do it.
1: Hope y'all feeling good tonight. We are definitely feeling nice. Glad to be here at Humble Brewery. Always got our crew in the place. Especially some more friends and family, surely. Y'all are in the next rhythm because my brethren want to hear some more music.
0: It's good to be here tonight, y'all. We just gonna, you know, can we just party with y'all tonight? You know how we do it. I mean, this is my town. I own this town.
1: Busted, this is one of the two that I just can't pass up. This is my favorite one of most.
0: We gonna have a good time tonight.
1: On the martial art rhythm tonight. Everybody dancing feels alright. Everybody dancing feel alright with the martial arts tonight.